0: for the rivers remains in effect while water levels stay above their normal range. Okotoks reminds residents to stay clear of the river and surrounding areas while water levels are high and fast moving. River banks can become unstable and debris may be dislodged and carried downstream. And the town of Okotoks has begun flushing around 500 hydrants as part of its biannual maintenance program. The town says you can expect to see crews working over the next few months and that water flowing onto the streets during flushing is normal. The process confirms hydrants are functioning properly and removes sediment buildup. To read more on these stories, visit highriveronline.com or download the app. And in other news, astronauts aboard the International Space Station were ordered to prepare for a possible evacuation for roughly 2 hours today while Russian crew members repaired an air leak. The C.D. Howe Institute's Business Cycle Council says it's too soon to call a recession in Canada. The council says weakness in the economy is not widespread or persistent enough to be labeled a recession. And the Canada Groceries and Essentials benefit begins for eligible Canadians today.
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0: The Carolina Hurricanes evened up their score with the Vegas Golden Knights last night. Game 3 goes tomorrow at 6. In the MLB, the Toronto Blue Jays opened a 3-game series against Baltimore tonight at 5. In local baseball, the Okotoks Dogs face the Brooks Bombers tonight at Siemens Stadium at 7. Turning to the Chucks, the Bonneville Chuckwagon Championships got underway last night, with Calgary's Chase Vegan coming in second, DeWinton's Dayton Sutherland placed seventh, and High River's Jason Glass coming in 13th. It continues until Sunday. In the CFL, the Calgary Stampeders kick off their regular season tonight as they host the Winnipeg Blue Bombers at 7. And in the CPL, Cavalry FC hosts the Halifax Wanderers tomorrow at 5 on ATCO Field at Spruce Meadows.
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0: Clouds will stick around for the evening with a chance of showers, a possible thunderstorm, and a low of 5. There's sun and cloud for Saturday with highs of 19, and Sunday is cloudy with highs of 14.
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5: There's partly cloudy skies for the evening, bringing a chance of rain, the risk of a thunderstorm, and a low of 5. And there's sun and cloud for Saturday with highs of 19. For the full 7-day forecast, visit highriveronline.com. 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
1: All the hits and the stars every weekend on American Country Countdown. 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
10: Clouds will stick around for the evening with a chance of showers, a possible thunderstorm, and a low of 5. There's sun and cloud for Saturday with highs of 19, and Sunday is cloudy with highs of 14. For the full 7-day forecast, visit highriveronline.com. 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
9: I'm Kevin Wallace, host of the 99.7 Sun Country Tirecraft Morning Show, broadcasting from the GM Mechanical Studios in High River here. And we gave away a pair of Maren Morris tickets this morning. Two pairs, actually. You can still buy some. She's playing at Spruce Meadows next Saturday, June 13th. Get them before they're gone. And coming up next week, we have more Country Thunder tickets to give away. 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We also have a fantastic Father's Day giveaway starting up called Show Us Your Grill, Friend. 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
1: The Fun in the Foothills Cruiser is back for the summer. You can visit our website to find out where the cruiser will be next. With your local news, I'm Emily Rogers. Okotoks community members are expressing concern following the release of Corey Earhart, who was charged in an investigation for allegedly possessing over 500,000 child exploitation files. Mike Tucker, a spokesperson for Alert, says they receive 5,000 to 6,000 case referrals each year.
2: We have a triage system that we try to look at the worst offenders, kind of the worst material being traded, and investigate from there. But yeah, as you can see, we're doing just enough to get the worst and the biggest collections.
1: He says they're only able to investigate between 2 and 5% of those referrals annually. A high stream flow advisory remains in effect for the Highwood River and Sheep River, while water levels remain above their normal range. Since yesterday, flow rates continue to trend downward. Alberta River's forecasters say a fast-moving system is expected to bring up to 30 millimeters of rain to the area of Edmonton and Red Deer, with scattered showers possible in other areas of the province. It was another busy month for Diamond Valley Fire Rescue crews. Firefighters from Station 2 and Station 3 responded to a range of emergency calls in May, including 19 fires, 18 calls for medical assistance, 7 rescues, and 8 alarms. So far this year, crews have responded to 183 calls. And over the next few months, crews will be flushing hydrants across Okotoks. The town says water flowing into the street is normal. The water used during flushing is dechlorinated, with most flowing through the storm drain system back to the Sheep River. During flushing, you might notice changes to tap water, including lower water pressure or slight discoloration. To read more on these stories, visit highriveronline.com or download the app. And in other news, astronauts aboard the International Space Station were ordered to prepare for a possible evacuation for roughly 2 hours today while Russian crew members repaired an air leak. Treaty 8 chiefs are calling on Alberta Premier Daniel Smith to end the discussion around separation. Smith has said she supports the province staying in Canada. And Canada's job market bounced back in May, adding 88,000 jobs, dropping the unemployment rate down by 6.6%.
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1: Clouds will stick around for the evening, with a chance of showers, a possible thunderstorm, and a low of 5. There's sun and cloud for Saturday with highs of 19, and Sunday is cloudy with highs of 14.
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0: There's something about the start of the day. That quiet moment, just before the world comes alive. It's familiar, yet new, full of potential. Some mornings, it's bold and invigorating. 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Because what you start your day with matters. It sets the tone. It connects you. 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
1: There's partly cloudy skies for the evening, bringing a chance of rain, the risk of a thunderstorm, and a low of 5. And there's sun and cloud for Saturday with highs of 19. For the full 7-day forecast, visit highriveronline.com. I'm Emily Rogers.
0: Charity barbecues, outdoor concerts, and dusty rodeos. If there's a crowd, we're in the middle of it. 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
7: Clouds will stick around for the evening with a chance of showers, a possible thunderstorm, and a low of 5. There's sun and cloud for Saturday with highs of 19, and Sunday is cloudy with highs of 14. For the full 7-day forecast, visit highriveronline.com. 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
10: I'm Kevin Wallace, host of the 99.7 Sun Country Tirecraft Morning Show, broadcasting from the GM Mechanical Studios in High River here. And we gave away a pair of Maren Morris tickets this morning. Two pairs, actually. You can still buy some. She's playing at Spruce Meadows next Saturday, June 13th. Get them before they're gone. And coming up next week, we have more Country Thunder tickets to give away. 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We also have a fantastic Father's Day giveaway starting up called Show Us Your Grill Friend. 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
2: 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With your local news, I'm Emily Rogers. Okotoks residents are concerned over the release of Corey Earhart, who was recently charged in a child exploitation investigation. Mike Tucker, a spokesperson for Alert, says decisions regarding bail are made by the courts and presiding judge.
3: These offenses were all related to online activity, and while that's not meant to minimize what is involved, but I don't think that there is the imminent community threat.
2: He says the investigation remains ongoing and Earhart will be monitored for complying with the conditions of his release. May was another active month for Diamond Valley Fire Rescue. Crews from Station 2 and Station 3 responded to a variety of calls, including 18 calls for medical assistance, 19 fires, 7 rescues, and 8 alarms. In May, firefighters spent nearly 380 hours responding to calls and 155 hours completing monthly training. In total, crews have responded to 183 calls this year. The flow rates of the Highwood River and Sheep River are continuing to trend downward. A high stream flow advisory for the rivers remains in effect while water levels stay above their normal range. Okotoks reminds residents to stay clear of the river and surrounding areas while water levels are high and fast moving. Riverbanks can become unstable and debris may be dislodged and carried downstream. And the town of Okotoks has begun flushing around 500 hydrants as part of its biannual maintenance program. The town says you can expect to see crews working over the next few months and that water flowing onto the streets during flushing is normal. The process confirms hydrants are functioning properly and removes sediment buildup. To read more on these stories, visit highriveronline.com or download the app. And in other news, astronauts aboard the International Space Station were ordered to prepare for a possible evacuation for roughly 2 hours today while Russian crew members repaired an air leak. The C.D. Howe Institute's Business Cycle Council says it's too soon to call a recession in Canada. The council says weakness in the economy is not widespread or persistent enough to be labeled a recession. And the Canada Groceries and Essentials benefit begins for eligible Canadians today.
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2: Clouds will stick around for the evening with a chance of showers, a possible thunderstorm, and a low of 5. There's sun and cloud for Saturday with highs of 19, and Sunday is cloudy with highs of 14.
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6: There's partly cloudy skies for the evening, breaking a chance of rain, the risk of a thunderstorm, and a low of 5. And there's sun and cloud for Saturday with highs of 19. For the full 7-day forecast, visit highriveronline.com. 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
6: Clouds will stick around for the evening, with a chance of showers, a possible thunderstorm, and a low of 5. There's sun and cloud for Saturday with highs of 19, and Sunday is cloudy with highs of 14. For the full 7-day forecast, visit highriveronline.com. 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
5: 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And we gave away a pair of Maren Morris tickets this morning. Two pairs, actually. You can still buy some. She's playing at Spruce Meadows next Saturday, June 13th. Get them before they're gone. And coming up next week, we have more Country Thunder tickets to give away. 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
1: 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With your local news, I'm Emily Rogers. Okotoks community members are expressing concern following the release of Corey Earhart, who was charged in an investigation for allegedly possessing over 500,000 child exploitation files. Mike Tucker, a spokesperson for Alert, says they receive 5,000 to 6,000 case referrals each year.
2: We have a triage system that we try to look at the worst offenders, kind of the worst material being traded, and investigate from there. But yeah, as you can see, we're doing just enough to get the worst and the biggest collections.
1: He says they're only able to investigate between 2 and 5% of those referrals annually. A high stream flow advisory remains in effect for the Highwood River and Sheep River, while water levels remain above their normal range. Since yesterday, flow rates continue to trend downward. Alberta Rivers forecasters say a fast-moving system is expected to bring up to 30 millimeters of rain to the area of Edmonton and Red Deer, with scattered showers possible in other areas of the province. It was another busy month for Diamond Valley Fire Rescue crews. Firefighters from Station 2 and Station 3 responded to a range of emergency calls in May, including 19 fires, 18 calls for medical assistance, 7 rescues, and 8 alarms. So far this year, crews have responded to 183 calls. And over the next few months, crews will be flushing hydrants across Okotoks. The town says water flowing into the street is normal. The water used during flushing is dechlorinated, with most flowing through the storm drain system back to the Sheep River. During flushing, you might notice changes to tap water, including lower water pressure or slight discoloration. To read more on these stories, visit highriveronline.com or download the app. And in other news, astronauts aboard the International Space Station were ordered to prepare for a possible evacuation for roughly 2 hours today while Russian crew members repaired an air leak. Treaty 8 chiefs are calling on Alberta Premier Danielle Smith to end the discussion around separation. Smith has said she supports the province staying in Canada. And Canada's job market bounced back in May, adding 88,000 jobs, dropping the unemployment rate down by 6.6%.
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1: Clouds will stick around for the evening, with a chance of showers, a possible thunderstorm, and a low of 5. There's sun and cloud for Saturday with highs of 19, and Sunday is cloudy with highs of 14.
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7: High River Online weather.
8: There's partly cloudy skies for the evening, bringing a chance of rain, the risk of a thunderstorm, and a low of 5. And there's sun and cloud for Saturday with highs of 19. For the full 7-day forecast, visit highriveronline.com. 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
3: Clouds will stick around for the evening with a chance of showers, a possible thunderstorm, and a low of 5. There's sun and cloud for Saturday with highs of 19, and Sunday is cloudy with highs of 14. For the full 7-day forecast, visit highriveronline.com. 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
7: 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And we gave away a pair of Maren Morris tickets this morning. Two pairs, actually. You can still buy some. She's playing at Spruce Meadows next Saturday, June 13th. Get them before they're gone. And coming up next week, we have more Country Thunder tickets to give away. 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
1: High River Online weather.
7: There's partly cloudy skies for the evening, bringing a chance of rain, the risk of a thunderstorm, and a low of 5. And there's sun and cloud for Saturday with highs of 19. For the full 7-day forecast, visit highriveronline.com. 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
9: Clouds will stick around for the evening with a chance of showers, a possible thunderstorm, and a low of 5. There's sun and cloud for Saturday with highs of 19, and Sunday is cloudy with highs of 14. For the full 7-day forecast, visit highriveronline.com. 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
5: I'm Kevin Wallace, host of the 99.7 Sun Country Tirecraft Morning Show, broadcasting from the GM Mechanical Studios in High River here. And we gave away a pair of Maren Morris tickets this morning. Two pairs, actually. You can still buy some. She's playing at Spruce Meadows next Saturday, June 13th. Get them before they're gone. And coming up next week, we have more Country Thunder tickets to give away. 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We also have a fantastic Father's Day giveaway starting up called Show Us Your Grill, Friend. 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
1: High River Online weather.
9: There's partly cloudy skies for the evening, bringing a chance of rain, the risk of a thunderstorm, and a low of 5. And there's sun and cloud for Saturday with highs of 19. For the full 7-day forecast, visit highriveronline.com. 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
0: High River Online weather.
11: Clouds will stick around for the evening with a chance of showers, a possible thunderstorm, and a low of 5. There's sun and cloud for Saturday with highs of 19, and Sunday is cloudy with highs of 14. For the full 7-day forecast, visit highriveronline.com. 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
5: I'm Kevin Wallace, host of the 99.7 Sun Country Tirecraft Morning Show, broadcasting from the GM Mechanical Studios in High River here. And we gave away a pair of Maren Morris tickets this morning. Two pairs, actually. You can still buy some. She's playing at Spruce Meadows next Saturday, June 13th. Get them before they're gone. And coming up next week, we have more Country Thunder tickets to give away. 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We also have a fantastic Father's Day giveaway starting up called Show Us Your Grill, Friend. 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

charity barbecues, outdoor concerts, and dusty rodeos. 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
2: A mix of sun and cloud today with a high of 19 degrees and a strong wind. The UV index, 6 or high. Partly cloudy tonight, some scattered showers and thunderstorms, windy and a low of 7. Tomorrow, a mix of sun and cloud, small chance of showers and thunderstorms, windy and 16 degrees. For Monday and Tuesday, it'll be mainly sunny with highs of 20. Current weather conditions can be found anytime on your High River Online app. I'm Judy Peters.
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0: 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It's smooth, rich, and brewed just for you. 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
1: A mix of sun and cloud today with a high of 19 degrees and a strong wind. The UV index, 6 or high. Partly cloudy tonight, some scattered showers and thunderstorms, windy and a low of 7. Tomorrow, a mix of sun and cloud, small chance of showers and thunderstorms, windy and 16 degrees. For Monday and Tuesday, it'll be mainly sunny with highs of 20. Current weather conditions can be found anytime on your High River Online app. I'm Judy Peters.
0: Charity barbecues, outdoor concerts, and dusty rodeos. 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
7: I'm Kevin Wallace, host of the 99.7 Sun Country Tirecraft Morning Show, broadcasting from the GM Mechanical Studios in High River here. And we gave away a pair of Maren Morris tickets this morning. Two pairs, actually. You can still buy some. She's playing at Spruce Meadows next Saturday, June 13th. Get them before they're gone. And coming up next week, we have more Country Thunder tickets to give away. 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We also have a fantastic Father's Day giveaway starting up called Show Us Your Grill, Friend. 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
2: A mix of sun and cloud today with a high of 19 degrees and a strong wind. The UV index, 6 or high. Partly cloudy tonight, some scattered showers and thunderstorms, windy and a low of 7. Tomorrow, a mix of sun and cloud, small chance of showers and thunderstorms, windy and 16 degrees. For Monday and Tuesday, it'll be mainly sunny with highs of 20. Current weather conditions can be found anytime on your High River Online app. I'm Judy Peters.
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2: 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And we gave away a pair of Maren Morris tickets this morning. Two pairs, actually. You can still buy some. She's playing at Spruce Meadows next Saturday, June 13th. Get them before they're gone. And coming up next week, we have more Country Thunder tickets to give away. 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

0: Are you tired of the hassle of getting undressed and getting into the shower to clean yourselves? It's kind of a relentless thing, isn't it? Good morning. I'm Carly Coop. Well, apparently there is a solution for those of us who've simply had enough with the insanity of having to shower regularly. 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Basically, it's a car wash for people. You sit inside, the lid comes down, seals you in, and jet streams of micro bubbles get you squeaky clean from head to toe. 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Have we gotten to that point in humanity where having a shower's just too much of a hassle? We now need a human car wash to do it? I don't know. Seems a little extra.
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6: I'm Kevin Wallace, host of the 99.7 Sun Country Tirecraft Morning Show, broadcasting from the GM Mechanical Studios in High River here. And we gave away a pair of Maren Morris tickets this morning. Two pairs, actually. You can still buy some. She's playing at Spruce Meadows next Saturday, June 13th. Get them before they're gone. And coming up next week, we have more Country Thunder tickets to give away. 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
2: A mix of sun and cloud today with a high of 19 degrees and a strong wind. The UV index, 6 or high. Partly cloudy tonight, some scattered showers and thunderstorms, windy and a low of 7. Tomorrow, a mix of sun and cloud, small chance of showers and thunderstorms, windy and 16 degrees. For Monday and Tuesday, it'll be mainly sunny with highs of 20. Current weather conditions can be found anytime on your High River Online app. I'm Judy Peters.
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9: I'm Kevin Wallace, host of the 99.7 Sun Country Tirecraft Morning Show, broadcasting from the GM Mechanical Studios in High River here. And we gave away a pair of Maren Morris tickets this morning. Two pairs, actually. You can still buy some. She's playing at Spruce Meadows next Saturday, June 13th. Get them before they're gone. And coming up next week, we have more Country Thunder tickets to give away. 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We also have a fantastic Father's Day giveaway starting up called Show Us Your Grill, Friend. 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

0: Good morning. I'm Carly Coop, and some weird or wonderful news for you this Saturday morning. This is weird. As a loving tribute to her son, Mom thought it would be nice to have his name tattooed on her body. Instead of Kevin, which is his name, her new piece of body art read Kelvin. Now, given the script style, the only option the tattoo artist had was to offer a refund because tattoo removal was just far too expensive. So this woman and her husband decided to do the next logical thing. Change the name of their 2-year-old son from Kevin to Kelvin. Apparently the 2-year-old has taken to his new name, and Mom says it's actually a better name. No one else has the name Kelvin. No one else has the name Kelvin. Yeah. Here's a pro tip. If you ever decide to do something similar to this, make sure your tattoo artist knows how to spell.
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11: 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And we gave away a pair of Maren Morris tickets this morning. Two pairs, actually. You can still buy some. She's playing at Spruce Meadows next Saturday, June 13th. Get them before they're gone. And coming up next week, we have more Country Thunder tickets to give away. 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
1: A mix of sun and cloud today with a high of 19 degrees and a strong wind. The UV index, 6 or high. Partly cloudy tonight, some scattered showers and thunderstorms, windy and a low of 7. Tomorrow, a mix of sun and cloud, small chance of showers and thunderstorms, windy and 16 degrees. For Monday and Tuesday, it'll be mainly sunny with highs of 20. Current weather conditions can be found anytime on your High River Online app. I'm Judy Peters.
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5: 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And we gave away a pair of Maren Morris tickets this morning. Two pairs, actually. You can still buy some. She's playing at Spruce Meadows next Saturday, June 13th. Get them before they're gone. And coming up next week, we have more Country Thunder tickets to give away. 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

0: 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I'm Carly Coop, and Canadians have had a long love affair with Kraft Dinner. 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I don't know. 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
9: I'm Kevin Wallace, host of the 99.7 Sun Country Tirecraft Morning Show, broadcasting from the GM Mechanical Studios in High River here. And we gave away a pair of Maren Morris tickets this morning. Two pairs, actually. You can still buy some. She's playing at Spruce Meadows next Saturday, June 13th. Get them before they're gone. And coming up next week, we have more Country Thunder tickets to give away. 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
1: A mix of sun and cloud today with a high of 19 degrees and a strong wind. The UV index, 6 or high. Partly cloudy tonight, some scattered showers and thunderstorms, windy and a low of 7. Tomorrow, a mix of sun and cloud, small chance of showers and thunderstorms, windy and 16 degrees. For Monday and Tuesday, it'll be mainly sunny with highs of 20. Current weather conditions can be found anytime on your High River online app. I'm Judy Peters.
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7: 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And we gave away a pair of Maren Morris tickets this morning. Two pairs, actually. You can still buy some. She's playing at Spruce Meadows next Saturday, June 13th. Get them before they're gone. And coming up next week, we have more Country Thunder tickets to give away. 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

0: Hey, I'm Carly Coop. Happy Saturday. That was Mackenzie Porter. Bet you break my heart. In today's weird or wonderful news, I'm going with weird. So we've all known someone who's had some kind of superstition that they convinced brought them good luck, especially in the world of sports. Well, currently playing in the NCAA women's softball tournament is a girl from the University of Texas. She seems to have a new superstition. Since she was a little girl, she believed that if she saw a ladybug, she would eat it for good luck. So to back this up, while she was playing in a recent game, she hit a home run just after eating a ladybug. Weird or wonderful? This is 100% weird. Girls eating ladybugs for luck.
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9: I'm Kevin Wallace, host of the 99.7 Sun Country Tirecraft Morning Show, broadcasting from the GM Mechanical Studios in High River here. And we gave away a pair of Maren Morris tickets this morning. Two pairs, actually. You can still buy some. She's playing at Spruce Meadows next Saturday, June 13th. Get them before they're gone. And coming up next week, we have more Country Thunder tickets to give away. 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We also have a fantastic Father's Day giveaway starting up called Show Us Your Grill, Friend. 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

charity barbecues, outdoor concerts, and dusty rodeos. If there's a crowd, we're in the middle of it. 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
1: High River Online Weather.
2: A mix of sun and cloud today with a high of 19 degrees and a strong wind. The UV index, 6 or high. Partly cloudy tonight, some scattered showers and thunderstorms, windy and a low of 7. Tomorrow, a mix of sun and cloud, small chance of showers and thunderstorms, windy and 16 degrees. For Monday and Tuesday, it'll be mainly sunny with highs of 20. Current weather conditions can be found anytime on your High River online app. I'm Judy Peters.
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3: I'm Kevin Wallace, host of the 99.7 Sun Country Tirecraft Morning Show, broadcasting from the GM Mechanical Studios in High River here. And we gave away a pair of Maren Morris tickets this morning. Two pairs, actually. You can still buy some. She's playing at Spruce Meadows next Saturday, June 13th. Get them before they're gone. And coming up next week, we have more Country Thunder tickets to give away. 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

0: You know, every day, each one of us goes through the hassle of getting undressed and getting into the shower to clean ourselves. It's relentless. Good afternoon. I'm Carly Coop. And fortunately, there is a solution for those of us who've simply had enough with the insanity of having to shower. 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So you sit inside, the lid comes down, seals you in, and jet streams of micro bubbles get you squeaky clean from head to toe with perfect water temperature to boot. Are we at that point in our lives now where having a shower is just too much and we need a human car wash to do it? I don't know. We may need some help.
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11: 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And we gave away a pair of Maren Morris tickets this morning. Two pairs, actually. You can still buy some. She's playing at Spruce Meadows next Saturday, June 13th. Get them before they're gone. And coming up next week, we have more Country Thunder tickets to give away. 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
1: A mix of sun and cloud today with a high of 19 degrees and a strong wind. The UV index, 6 or high. Partly cloudy tonight, some scattered showers and thunderstorms, windy and a low of 7. Tomorrow, a mix of sun and cloud, small chance of showers and thunderstorms, windy and 16 degrees. For Monday and Tuesday, it'll be mainly sunny with highs of 20. Current weather conditions can be found anytime on your High River Online app. I'm Judy Peters.
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0: American Country Countdown in September of 1999. Tim McGraw, it's something like that on ACC. It's Ryan, and we are very honored to have that man with us right now. It is Tim McGraw. Hey, man.
1: Hey, how you doing?
0: Well, first, I guess we got to say congratulations to you on becoming one of the newest members of the Country Music Hall of Fame.
1: Oh, man, thank you. I don't think that's sunk in yet. I'm still having a hard time believing it.
0: You and Kenny Chesney in back-to-back years, in your wildest dreams, did you ever think you two would be in the hall back-to-back years?
1: Certainly, that's never part of your program, I think, when you're starting out. And, you know, Kenny and I go way back. Kenny and Tracy Lawrence and I used to run around together all the time before we had record deals or anything and go to honky-tonk singing songs. And so to see, you know, how long our friendship's been and where we've all ended up in our career is pretty special.
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13: I'm Kevin Wallace, host of the 99.7 Sun Country Tire Craft Morning Show, broadcasting from the GM Mechanical Studios in High River here. And we gave away a pair of Maren Morris tickets this morning. Two pairs, actually. You can still buy some. She's playing at Spruce Meadows next Saturday, June 13th. Get them before they're gone. And coming up next week, we have more Country Thunder tickets to give away. 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
0: It's Ryan, and this weekend's ACC Military Moment comes courtesy of our friends at the USO. An Air National Guard Major Daniel Lutz, who never thought he would serve his country, but the events of September 11th changed all that. David said as much in a recent interview, saying that after 9/11, I would, quote, defend my home, I would defend my state. And with that, he left his home state of Ohio on a 25-year journey that not only shaped his life, but also his family's. The proud father of three, serving deployments all over the world, including the Middle East. And in the beginning, it wasn't an easy adjustment. But eventually, his wife and kids found a rhythm for their new life. And for the times when he was alone, out deployed, he says the USO Center in the United Arab Emirates was key because it was a good little hangout and meetup spot. And even today, Major Lutz's commitment to serving his country lives on while being stationed at Ramstein Air Base in Germany. It's stories like Major Daniel Lutz and his family that make the military and the USO what they are today. And we thank you for your service. This weekend's ACC Military Moment, shining the light on soldiers and their families and the special connection they continue to have with the help of the USO.
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1: John Party up three spots to number 24 on American Country Countdown. That is Boots Off. I'm Ryan Fox, and John has been doing his thing for a while now, but when asked where he is now versus where he was when he started out in his career, this is what he told CMT.
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12: 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And we gave away a pair of Maren Morris tickets this morning. Two pairs, actually. You can still buy some. She's playing at Spruce Meadows next Saturday, June 13th. Get them before they're gone. And coming up next week, we have more Country Thunder tickets to give away. 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
2: Partly cloudy tonight, some scattered showers and thunderstorms, windy and a low of 7. Tomorrow, a mix of sun and clouds, small chance of showers and thunderstorms, windy and 16 degrees. For Monday and Tuesday, it'll be mainly sunny with highs of 20. Current weather conditions can be found anytime on your High River online app. I'm Judy Peters.
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5: 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American Country Countdown. I'm Ryan Fox, and if you missed Tim McGraw here on the show last hour, don't worry, he is back here in the next 15 minutes with an ACC exclusive, and it's all got to do with the big game. It's on the way. And just like Tim, this guy is one of the voices you've heard on your radio every weekend for the past couple decades. Luke Bryan, up two with Country and She Knows It, American Country Countdown.
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0: Smash landed at number one here on American Country Countdown in July of 2004. Our special guest this weekend, Tim McGraw, and Live Like You Were Dying on American Country Countdown. I'm Ryan Fox, here with Tim. And man, I am so excited that Nashville has landed the Super Bowl for 2030. And I heard that you're part of the team that helped land it. Is that true?
1: Yeah, it was nice to be a part of that. I mean, Nashville's grown so much, and we've got so much going on here, from bringing last year the Music City Rodeo to town to now the Super Bowl, and before that even the draft when it first came to town, which I think bringing the draft to town and how the city showed out for that was sort of the impetus that got the Super Bowl here.
0: Do you think we'll get another country music halftime show perhaps for that one?
1: I hope so. I mean, come on, we're going to be playing in Nashville. You got to have a country music halftime show, yeah. I believe.
0: If they called you up and said, Tim, can you do it? What's your answer?
1: Well, yeah, but I'm sure they would want somebody other than me. But what I'd actually like to see is just a big group of country artists and do just the sort of a, you know, a big show with a lot of people would be a lot of fun.
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0: All the hits and the stars every weekend on American Country Countdown. 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
9: I'm Kevin Wallace, host of the 99.7 Sun Country Tirecraft Morning Show, broadcasting from the GM Mechanical Studios in High River here. And we gave away a pair of Maren Morris tickets this morning. Two pairs, actually. You can still buy some. She's playing at Spruce Meadows next Saturday, June 13th. Get them before they're gone. And coming up next week, we have more Country Thunder tickets to give away. 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

0: landed at number one here in ACC 1 year ago, June of 2025. Riley Green, It's Worst Way. 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
0: Speaking of CMA Music Fest, Cody Johnson's lone music stop this weekend was also at Nissan Stadium Friday night. He closed out tonight with Keith Urban, Van Perry, ACM award-winning Red Clay Strays, and Shaboozy. Morgan Wallen with a now-functioning piano follows up back-to-back nights in Denver, Colorado, with tour stops this weekend in Pittsburgh, Pennsylvania. Home with the Steelers with two massive shows. And Megan Maroney's Cloud 9 tour rolls on with two sold-out shows this weekend herself, first in Baltimore, Maryland, and then on to Greensboro, North Carolina. By the way, she'll be in Atlanta on Monday, State Farm Arena. And that's this weekend's ACC Tour Tracker and more American Country Countdown. It's coming up next.
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0: Dwight Yoakam all the way back in October of 1988 here on American Country Countdown. It's Streets of Bakersfield, our ACC Hit Rewind. It's Ryan Fox. And speaking of Bakersfield, every weekend, American Country Countdown is heard all over that beautiful city on KUZZ. And by the way, Dwight is one of those country stars who had a pretty successful run as an actor. Remember him in Sling Blade? And speaking of acting, there's a couple big movies you might want to check out in theaters this weekend. First up is the sixth installment in the parody horror franchise, Scary Movie. Scary Movie 6 is out, and also new on the big screen is a flick that I actually had a lunchbox of when I was a kid. Maybe you did too. Masters of the Universe, a live-action adaptation of the animated TV series He-Man. Check this out.
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0: Masters of the Universe stars Jared Leto as Skeletor, Nicholas Galitzine as He-Man, Idris Elba plays Man-at-Arms, and you'll even see an appearance from SNL alum Kristen Wiig in this one. Just a couple big movies to check out this weekend.
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9: I'm Kevin Wallace, host of the 99.7 Sun Country Tirecraft Morning Show, broadcasting from the GM Mechanical Studios in High River here. And we gave away a pair of Maren Morris tickets this morning. Two pairs, actually. You can still buy some. She's playing at Spruce Meadows next Saturday, June 13th. Get them before they're gone. And coming up next week, we have more Country Thunder tickets to give away. 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
2: Partly cloudy tonight, some scattered showers and thunderstorms, windy and a low of 7. Tomorrow, a mix of sun and clouds, small chance of showers and thunderstorms, windy and 16 degrees. For Monday and Tuesday, it'll be mainly sunny with highs of 20. Current weather conditions can be found anytime on your High River Online app. I'm Judy Peters.
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5: 2 hours down, 2 hours to go. This is the number one country music countdown in the world. American Country Countdown. You got Ryan Fox and Tim McGraw is back on the show with us this hour. He's been dealing with some health problems the past year or so. How is he doing? And is he ready to get back out on the road? We'll ask him here in the next 15 minutes from the ACC O'Reilly Auto Parts studio. But first, Bailey Zimmerman is up two spots this weekend with Chevy Silverado. American Country Countdown. Number

0: number one in September of 1995 here on American Country Countdown. I like it. I love it. Our special guest this weekend, Tim McGraw on ACC. Now, Tim, a lot of folks across North America are looking forward to seeing you on your new Pawn Shop guitar tour this summer. You've had some injuries, some surgeries that kept you off the road the past year or so. How are you feeling now? You feeling good?
1: I'm back to 100%, man. It's been a rough couple of years. I've had six or seven surgeries over the last couple of years, but everything's coming back together. I'm 100%. Now I'm just trying to get back into tour shape so I can get into my tour jeans. So I don't have to look for some new jeans.
0: What's that one thing you have to do to get in tour shape? Like, above all?
1: Stay in the gym and then try to eat too many cheeseburgers or chili dogs, which is two of my favorite things in the world.
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18: 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And we gave away a pair of Maren Morris tickets this morning two pairs, actually. 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
0: You got Ryan, and if you're looking to take a big road trip here this summer with the family, according to Wallet Hub, these are the best destinations for you and the fam to get to. Coming in at number five, you're going to need more than a car to get to this one. Honolulu, Hawaii, in the middle of the Pacific Ocean, kicks off our list. The number four biggest summer travel destination in America. Probably has something to do with America's big birthday bash coming up on July 4th. The nation's capital, Washington, D.C. Number three is Austin, Texas. Number two on the list, Orlando, Florida, home of the House of the Mouse, with its array of theme parks from Disney, Universal, as well as Kennedy Space Center close by as NASA does its launches in the area. And number one on the list of America's best summer travel destinations is Atlanta, Georgia, in the Peach State. There's certainly a lot to do there, not the least of which is listening to American Country Countdown every Sunday on New Country 101.5. 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

0: Bonafide Smash from the legendary Reba. Fancy on American Country Countdown. It's Ryan, and it's been quite the career for Reba, from singing to acting to celebrity pitch person to hosting award shows. She's been around since 1976. She just celebrated her 50th anniversary in the business, her golden anniversary, and she recently talked to People Magazine about it and if she plans on retiring.
1: Dolly and I have talked about that an awful lot when she did the Reba show, and I said, are you going to retire? She said, why would I? What in the world could I do and have as much fun as what I'm doing in this job right now? And I agree with her 100%. I mean, we've got the greatest job, to entertain people, to lift them up, make them smile. So, boy, if I can find a better job than what I've got, I'm going to go do it. So, retiring, no. Slow down, maybe.
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11: 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And we gave away a pair of Maren Morris tickets this morning. Two pairs, actually. You can still buy some. She's playing at Spruce Meadows next Saturday, June 13th. Get them before they're gone. And coming up next week, we have more Country Thunder tickets to give away. 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
10: I'm Kevin Wallace, host of the 99.7 Sun Country Tirecraft Morning Show, broadcasting from the GM Mechanical Studios in High River here. And we gave away a pair of Maren Morris tickets this morning. Two pairs, actually. You can still buy some. She's playing at Spruce Meadows next Saturday, June 13th. Get them before they're gone. And coming up next week, we have more Country Thunder tickets to give away. 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

0: an ACC extra from not one, but two coaches from The Voice on NBC, Reba and Kelly Clarkson. It's because of you. I'm Ryan Fox, and Riley Green will be a part of season 30 of The Voice when it debuts in the fall. He's going to be a coach for the very first time. And recently on the red carpet at the American Music Awards, Riley talked about a fellow coach on the show who's already talking smack.
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1: Josh Ross, up 3 to number 3 with Hey How You Look on American Country Countdown. It's Ryan Fox, and not sure how Josh looks in his passport photo, but he's going to take it with his music across the pond in August, playing dates in the UK, stops in Lutterworth, Belfast, Dublin, Camden, Manchester, and Glasgow, all on the books before returning to North America in September. Meanwhile, this weekend, Josh is back in his home country of Canada playing Montreal.
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9: 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And we gave away a pair of Maren Morris tickets this morning. Two pairs, actually. You can still buy some. She's playing at Spruce Meadows next Saturday, June 13th. 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
1: 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Jordan Davis, turn this truck around.
11: America.